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0: Parapa. 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They said Justin Bieber had a Go Ahead and Love Yourself for number one on radio station of the Single Local Journal. But on a beautiful Monday, we got like easy feel like a one. Baby boy.
1: Yeah.
0: Tim Ganiwa.

0: itself. 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
2: Yes, sir. Yes, ma'am. I'm going to go to the show. I'm going to go to the show. I'm going to go to the show. I'm going to go to the show. I'm going to go to the show. I'm going to go to the show. I'm going to go to the show. I'm going to go to the show. I'm going to go to the show.
0: I'm going to go to the hospital.
2: Chochoji.
0: Kaka missing a jar.
2: Incha eh.
0: Utsi.
2: Was in Teliki. Better than Sponsor of the Ratsiba, one of the banning a baby a banka bona, the one as a national terror can need to say, what's that saying? A banning a banka bona.
3: Welcome to the planet.
2: Long road to success, Emma Hotel.

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3: amen say man if we're gonna do this we need to agree what are we looking for, what's the criteria?
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0: What's about the way under the Gilaga, who go here, here, here, here, here, here, here, here, here, here, here, here, here, here, here, here, here, here, here, here, here, re,

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The time is 6 p.m. This is Radio Lesotho. A very good evening. The news is read by Mosidisi Chakela Makaja. First, top stories. The Right Honorable the Prime Minister Ntsokwane Matekane is satisfied with the progress. Honorable Peter Olusabana commends creators. News in detail. The Right Honorable the Prime Minister Ntsokwane Matekane says in 2 months, the ongoing construction of the Iberia bus stop and the bypass tarred road projects will be completed and handed over to the public. Honorable Matekane said this today during the inspection of the two projects, highlighting that even though there were delays, the contractors have made huge progress, saying the bus stop will have a police post, 64 cubicles for vendors, shops, toilets, and waste management. A member of parliament for Tiani constituency, Honorable Lebona Lepema, thanked the government and the Prime Minister for the developments in the districts and pleaded with the public to take care of the developments. The Minister of Local Government and Police, Honorable Nkgethwa Seetsa, said he is pleased with the progress so far, saying soon the public will benefit from the high quality developments. African countries need to strengthen corporate governance and transform state-owned enterprises into more effective, accountable, and competitive institutions. This was said by the Deputy Prime Minister Justice Ntumi Majara while officially opening a 3-day Africa State-Owned Enterprises Corporate Governance Summit in Maseru today, themed to corporate governance as a tool for transforming African state-owned enterprises into global competitors. Saying the continent needs to pursue efficiency and commercial discipline without compromising public service equity and the protection of vulnerable citizens. The Minister of Finance and Development Planning, Dr. Retsirisi Zwe Matlanyane, called on the nation to make good governance a shared responsibility, stressing the importance of accountability and transparency. Meanwhile, the Deputy Board Chairman of the Institute of Directors Lesotho, Mr. Nkareng Letsie, said a well-governed and accountable state-owned enterprise could become a national asset and contribute to sustainable economic development. Gender-based violence remains a serious barrier to equality, safety, and social cohesion. This was stated by the Minister of Information, Communications, Science, Technology and Innovation, Honorable Ntati Morosi, when officially closing the Uniport Creative Challenge 2026 agenda, held under the theme Addressing Gender-Based Violence, Substance Abuse and Mental Health Through Creativity. Honorable Morosi said mental health challenges often remain hidden because of stigma, silence, and adequate support, therefore appealing to relevant stakeholders to prioritize finding lasting solutions. The Minister of Gender, Youth and Social Development, Honorable Peter Olusabana, commended the creators for their remarkable creatives, appealing to them not to lose focus as the government is willing to assist them grow. One of the creators who scooped the first position, Mr. Retsepile Ramakatsa, said this creative challenge has given him the platform to learn from others, emphasizing that being among the top three creatives is a clear definition of what could be achieved through hard work and determination. There was a total of 19 creators who were awarded certificates, and the top three winners were awarded gifts. The Minister of Agriculture, Food Security and Nutrition's Chief Information Officer, Mr. Lerekuma Sopa, said the National Farmers Registration Project that was officially launched in Kutin today is meant to provide the government

0: accurate statistics of farmers available in each district and the type of farming they're engaged in order to respond to their needs accordingly. Mr. Masupa said through this registration, the ministry intends to help establish categories of farmers based on data that will be collected, saying this project is intended to change the way the government provides support and services to farmers. He therefore appealed to farmers to take part in the registration project by providing the identification documents and proof of residence from the village chiefs. Simaseru District will follow. And now, let us recap on our top stories as we conclude. The Right Honourable the Prime Minister Ntsokwane Matekane satisfied with the progress. Honourable Bizole Sawana commends creators. This concludes our news bulletin. Stay tuned for the next bulletin tomorrow at 7 a.m.
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5: Get back, get to the other side. Then I will tell that I have a patala. But patala is not more willing. What is that? Keep it up on the rack. Come for your foot. 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

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You need to get a new car. You need to get a new car. You need to get a new car. You need to get a new car. You need to get a new car. You need to get a new car. You need to get a new car. You need to get a new car. You need to get a new car. You need to get a new car. You need to get a new car. You need to get a new car. You need to get a new car. You need to get a new car. You need to get a new car. You need to get a new car. You need to get a new car. You need to get a new car. You need to get a new car. You need to get a new car. You need to get a new car. You need to get a new car. You need to get a new car. You need to get a new car. You need to get a new car. You need to get a new car. You need to get a new car. You need to get a new car. You need to get a new car. You need to get a new car. You need to get a new car. You need to get a new car. You need to get a new car. You need to get a new car. You need to get a new car. You need to get a new car. You need to get a new car. You need to get a new car. You need to get a new car. You need to get a new car. You need to get a new car. You need to get a new car. You need to get a new car. You need to get a new car. You need to get a new car. You need to get a new car. You need to